0: 20.
1: 5-2-20.
0: Just update the address in the CAD. It's actually 35 Maple, 35 Maple. We'll be going to St. Pete's ALS.
1: Five Maple Avenue going to St. Louis, ALS 20.

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All occupants out of the vehicle.

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1: All parties are out as reported. No damage to the pole. We'll be evaluating the patient. Engine 6 if you can.
0: All 4.

Johnson Alford. 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It's 4163. 4163. Engine 6 to medic 3, you can continue operating. 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

Delta dispatch, Shelton Unit, second call, ALS on priority, 580 Long Hill Avenue, Quincy Heights, long-term, counter first floor, apartment 6, 82-year-old male, ultra mental status, high temp, being 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

0: guys calling 5-8-220. Victor 1-4. Hi, Victor 1-4.
1: I'll be responding to you by the end.
0: Richard, thanks for responding. Was that 2046?

0: 5 Victor 1. 1-4. And so we had a full BLS car. Do you know who else is going, or do I need to eventually?
1: Victor 35 should be available. They're not in the building.
0: They need to get on if they're getting on. Station Victor 35. Victor 35, please.
2: You'll be responding, but I believe Victor 20 is going to clear shortly as well.
0: Where should I

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0: Victor 19, 2053. Victor 2053. And long term on the first floor, apartment.

Cavity 10-10, showing to take some service. Medic 3 is transporting to Milford. He's going to be in on scene for the car.

Victor 3-5. 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
1: 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Cases 74813.
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1: Car 4, squad 1 on scene. Car 4, I'll have command. Roger, street command.

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Victor 14, same traffic. Actually, 5 Victor 14 also clear, 2130.

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0: 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House lockout, 43 Seabreeze Avenue, cross of Berry Street and Rock Street.
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standby number 5, Lake Road. Dispatch on the MS, your first call is on ALS on a priority number 5, Lake Road. Going to be Apple Rehab, unit 210, correction, 217. A 57-year-old male on a sick call. Possible sepsis. Again, that's your name. That's your first call in town. I also have a priority. Number 5 Lake Road, going to be the rehab side. Room 217, 57-year-old male on a sick call. Possible sepsis. Your cross sheets are Spice Bush to Turning Leaf. Your time's 23:57.

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1: 5-2-20, responding, 2358. 5-2-20, you have a 57-year-old male hospice patient. Having some leakage from his nephrostomy tube. Not entirely alert. Bottles are not really adequate. His pressure's 88 over 56. Heart rate's 101. Unknown if he's altered or not. Be re-outside room 217.

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I'm pretty one ALS this month. 80 Central Street. 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I'm 5-0-2 en route. 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

down somewhere. 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Repeating, Derby Storm Ambulance, Respond Party 1 into Ansonia, 80 Central Street. 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

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Possible list assist. I have pinto to the scene. One additional crew member needed, 102.

Dispatch Shelton EMS here. Second call in town. It's going to be AOS on a priority number 11 Koch Street. 3-year-old female with a seizure. Can that Shelton EMS, your second call in town. AOS priority number 11 Koch Street. 3-year-old female with a seizure. Bridgeport Avenue to Black Hill. 30103.

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0: Victor 20, 03-year-old female, first time seizure. No fever, not a diabetic. Still seizing.
1: Seizure, 3 minutes out. Needed 32, Indian Antonio 44, Pulaski, 58-year-old female on a fall. Also listed as proceeding Seymour, respond 32, Indian Antonio 44, Pulaski Highway, 58-year-old female on a fall, also listed as.
2: Unit, patient's been withdrawn before. I'm clear.

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Party, did I want to make contact with CMS?

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Ansoni Police Department, Emma Sally Port, 25-year-old female, head injury, repeating Ansoni Rescue Medical Services. Respond Party 1 BLS, Ansoni Police Department, Emma Sally Port, 25-year-old female, head injury, 120.

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0: 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Received route 148. Contact was made with the call on her. The alarm company was unable to determine what the problem was. They have a 90-year-old female, she's in the bathroom. The door is locked. I do have a lockbox information for you.
1: Received. Thank you.

0: 25. 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I left a voicemail. A 90-year-old female, a history of recent falls in July, as well as a history of kidney issues.
1: Received. That's Victor 353. And we're on team.
0: I'm sorry. I thought I said 35.

0: haven't made contact. I left a voicemail. A 90-year-old female, a history of recent falls in July, as well as a history of kidney issues.
1: Received. That's Victor 353. And we're on team.
0: I'm sorry. I thought I said 35. I have a lockbox code for you if you can make a landline.
1: Good copy, thank you.

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0: 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We're going to be clear on the refusal remaining out of service. We'll let you know when we're back.
1: There's a clear on refusal out of service. 211. 274-667.

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1: Victor 35 is going to be staying out of service. We're going to be operating out of Victor 30 tonight.
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Really?

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It was 13-3 Bravo, out, put a fuel on this one.

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0: Can you give her a call? 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
1: Yeah, well, they advise us they should step outside. I'll give them a call back.
2: Roger, please.

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Cruiser investigating.

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2: 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Commander Seymour.
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We checked the residence, zero readings on the meter. There, none of them are malfunctioning or even alarming at this point, so we'll call back if it happens again, so we'll be clear.

Pony Rescue Medical Services, this is Bon Pretty Tubulus, 55 and a half, Silver Hill Road, 87-year-old male. Pain in his abdomen from kidney stones, repeating, and Pony Rescue Medical Services, this is Bon Pretty Tubulus, 55 and a half, Silver Hill Road, 87-year-old male. 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

fire assisted by Stevenson. Respond number 61 Lazy Brook Road for the residential fire alarm. You'll be operating channel 2 as the fire ground. Again, the Quinrow fire assisted by Stevenson. Respond number 61 Lazy Brook Road for the residential fire alarm. You'll be operating channel 2 as the fire ground. Pro sheets are Spinning Wheel Road and Sunset Hill Drive. 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

0: 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No smoke, no fire, no one in the residence has symptoms. He was advised to evacuate and await your arrival.
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1: Receive, holding the 75 malfunctioning unit in the basement. This is from the CO 654.

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1: 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No smoke, no CO, 654.
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1: Tab response. We're going to get you a medic. So we've number 276 Derby Avenue for the mail parties. We're called in by 537. The Zulu 2 for the R5.

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Washington. 10 arrival at Griffin. 2 to arrival.

Party 1 ALS, 15 Ashwood Terrace. Meet the PD on scene for a 50-year-old male. Cardiac arrest question untimely. Repeating. Derby Dispatch Storms Ambulance, Party 1 ALS, 15 Ashwood Terrace, cross of New Haven Avenue, the dead end. Meet the PD on scene for the 50-year-old male. Cardiac arrest question untimely. 849.

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1: Response. Call comes from the PD for 15 Ashwood Terrace. 50-year-old male, question on timely in the garage there also. En route, we started a medic out of precaution. Advice.

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1: Myself and Medic 1 are in service. Squad 1 is remaining on scene with PD. They are stuck behind the truck right now, which should be cleared within the next

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115 medics to 311 Oldgate Lane, the parking lot of Lowe's, 43-year-old male for the fall with an ankle injury. He'll be in a white S250 in front of the cell phone house.

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Otherwise, no injuries.

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Fire Department, requested to respond 32-814 Derby Avenue, Triton Plaza, at the Jiu-Jitsu Gym. 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

0: 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Repeating. 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You're cleared in on arrival at 1308 hours.
1: 10 tomorrow.
0: Roger, 2 on the response, cleared in.

Charlie EMS, first call in town, ALS on a priority, number 2 Hemlock Drive, Fairchild Heights, trailer park, 69-year-old male in the back pain, repeating. Charlie EMS, first call in town, ALS priority response, number 2 Hemlock Drive, 69-year-old male in the back pain, cross street to Spruce Drive, Ward Drive, timeout 1312.

Hey, just a heads up, we're going to be doing a practical part of our drill, two locations. First location is Salt Lake, a few more sites. Second location is 211 Mountain Road. And then you take engine 11, utility 18, tanker 19, and engine 16 out of service. Delta Major comes in, I'll be have them respond, but for routine stuff, they'll be out of service.

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0: Road's going to be in the parking lot of Staples, MVA. 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

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From the alarm companies indicating the business as Transition Connecticut. 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
1: 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We are heading to Griffin ALS on the 3.

Monroe, from command. 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

Bravo 7, Cheyenne, the response. 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

Engine 4, Medic 3, EMS, Charlie respond. 169 Cottage Street, cross of Naugatuck Avenue and Daytona Avenue.

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Tony Rescue Medical Services, Priority 1 ALS, 4 Toro Lane, 60-year-old female, sick party, abnormal breathing and blood pressure. Repeating. 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Bravo 7 here, responding on a Priority 1 LS, number 4, Toro Lane, for this 60-year-old female, sick party, abnormal breathing, UFI 502.

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0: Army obtained. You clear that ticket, and I'll be back on the standby ticket.
1: Received.

Alright, stand by. Dispatch, Sean, EMS, first call in town, BLS, normal travel, 25 Wellington Court, for the 98-year-old female for the fall. Repeating, Sean, EMS, first call in town, BLS, normal travel, 25 Wellington Court, 98-year-old female for the fall. Cross streets are Independence Drive and dead end, timeout 1537.

0: 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Five, secure, 15, go ahead. 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

Over. 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

button, Joe. Back and down, back and down.

Engine 6, Medic 1, EMS Alpha Response, 89 Rosesville Road, cross of Boston Post Road and Woodmont Road.

and we'll be taking that for medic one. Medic 289, Roses Mill Road at Winners for the fall off the bar stool. He's now vomiting in that restaurant. They don't know what caused the fall.

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special on EMS first call in town, BLS normal travel, 7088 Bridgeport Ave, benchmark, memory wing, room 161, 87-year-old female for the E-fall, possible emphasis. Repeating, Sean, EMS first call in town, BLS normal travel, 7088 Bridgeport Ave, benchmark senior living, the memory wing, room 161, 87-year-old female for the fall. Cross Streets Road, Stratford Road, Parrot Drive, 10 out 1703.

0: 5, Victor 20.
1: Hi, Victor 30.
0: Sorry, that's 5, Victor 20. We're responding.
1: Roger, 20, responding. It's going to be an 87-year-old female, hospice care. Unwitnessed fall, no reported injuries.

Bye. Mariner 1 is a walk. Shalom, this is Nation on EMS. Let's play response. 25 Canal Street, Mariner 1 is a walk. Permit 1102. Please hear your female that's sick. Repeating, Shalom, this is Nation on EMS. Let's play response. 25 Canal Street, Mariner 1 is a walk. Room number 1102. For the 42-year-old female that's sick, the timeout is 1734. Riverside Drive to Dead End.

0: Roger, 5 Victor 35 responding.
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0: Missouri. You're responding for the 42-year-old female in the sick, vomiting, unsure if there's blood in the vomit, was vomiting on the phone, experiencing difficulty breathing. I have a door code upon your arrival. Call into the center.
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over dispatch, storms, ambulance. 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Repeating, Derby Dispatch, Storms Ambulance on a Priority 1 BLS, 656 New Haven Ave, the Go Health Urgent Care, crosses of Garden Road in the dead end. 81-year-old female, ETOH with a head injury at 1742.

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1: 10 on the response, 656, New Haven Ave, GoHealth Urgent Care. 81-year-old female, ETOH, with a head injury.

number 28 Keir Circle. Shell dispatch on here, Shell EMS, ALS priority response, number 27 Keir Circle. It's going to be current lane in the loop to Keir Circle for the 84 female seizures. Being shown dispatch on here, shown EMS ALS priority response, number 28 Keir Circle. Going to be current lane in the Keir Circle loop for an 84-year-old female seizures. 1750.

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1: Roger, partner, still on the 9-1, we'll get back to you with an update.

Be advised, the patient is currently on her left side post-seizure, and she is in the front lawn with the caller. We still have our dispatcher on the phone.

0: not facing, it's a cross test. 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
2: BLS normal travel. 7 in Wood Court, 87-year-old female for the fall. Repeating, Shelly EMS, 3rd call in town, BLS normal travel. 7 in Wood Court, 87-year-old female fall, possible lift assist. Cross streets are Brentley Drive in a dead end, timeout 1810.
0: 5 Victor 20.
2: 5 Victor 20.
0: We're going to be attending to that call.
2: We received 87-year-old female fall. No injuries. Likely just needs assistance up.

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We're clear. Where's he?

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0: Roger.

San Francisco, 473 Valley View Road, to the strange odor in the residence. We've opened all the windows. There's no symptoms.

QAZ 678, Antonio Fire Dispatch, on the air, delayed radio attempt at 18, 48 hours. 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
0: 10, we're clear of these heading to Griffin for an ARC exchange.
1: Roger, head to Griffin for the ARC exchange, just let us know when you're clear.

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Dispatch, Shelton EMS, first call in town. BLS normal travel back to 7 Inwood Court, 87-year-old female for the fall. Repeating, Shelton EMS, first call in town. BLS normal travel back to 7 Inwood Court, 87-year-old female for the fall, now experiencing groin pain. Cross streets are Brentley Drive in a dead end, timeout 1920.

0: Sean, EMS, second call in town, BLS priority, 181 Pheasant Ridge, 73-year-old male for the fall of the head strike. Repeating, Sean, EMS, second call in town, BLS priority, 181 Pheasant Ridge, 73-year-old male, fall of the head strike. Cross streets are Pagosset Lane and a dead end, timeout 1932.
1: 5
0: Victor 20.
1: Victor 20. Good evening, sir. We're responding.
0: Received. Going to be a 73-year-old male. Fall with a head strike. Minor laceration above his eyebrow. He is on Xarelto. They said it's the first house on the left on Pheasant Ridge, just after the roundabout.
1: Roger.

0: like Augustet Lane, and it's dead end. 181 Pheasant Ridge. Aspetuck Village Condos.
1: Two Victor 35 is on scene.
0: Roger. 5 Victor 20, did you receive?
1: Received, thank you.

Thank you, gentlemen.

Victor 35. Bravo. Roger, Griffin, 3 BLS.

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1: Victor 20, we're going to be going to Bridgeport 3 Alpha. Could you please put them on a trauma alert for head strike on Vinner, fell down 3 steps outside?
0: Roger.